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2: 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You were the light for me to find my truth. I just want to say thank you.

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We're playing 40 minutes commercial free. London's best variety of hits. Prefab Sprout, the king of rock and roll. Rudimental as well. And you'll see these guys 26th and 27th of June at the Old Olympic Park. Take that, a bag. You're a superstar. 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

forward to hearing the new Blondie album when it comes out. It should have come out October, November last year, but for some reason it didn't. I think the problem was Taylor Swift's album was due out on the same week, so the record company said, yeah, we're not going up against that. It didn't. Blondie, Sunday Girl from London's Nation Radio with the best variety of hits, playing 40 minutes non-stop. London's best variety, seriously, with Wham from the 80s after Dermot Kennedy and Nation.

0: Nation Radio London with the best variety of hits. Justin Timberlake, Mirrors. Wham as well, Wake Me Up Before You Go-Go, 25 to 2. So Tony and Emma back on for breakfast tomorrow morning when you wake up. The happy hour from 6. Also, London's most accurate travel. The weather has been so bad over the past few days. There are roads that are flooded. There's issues all over the place. So Selena Ross has London's most accurate travel every 20 minutes at Nation tomorrow morning when you wake up. Meanwhile, Anastasia and Taylor Swift before 2.
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0: 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Taylor Swift, Opalite, Mark Dover is back for early breakfast from 4. And Tim Allen has another 40 minutes of London's best variety of hits. 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

Welcome to Nation Radio. It is the best variety of music right across London this morning, Tuesday the 9th of June. Wow, we're already just over a week into it already. Welcome to what is summertime. Not that you'd kind of guess that, judging by the weather we've been having over the last week. Anyway, here's the thing. I'm on until 6 this morning. Welcome to the Only Breakfast Show. Mark Dover here. Got the birthdays on the way a little later on. But right now, I just want to tell you, there's only one real day going on that really is around the world. Because it's a day where people will be making a concerted effort to be excellent to each other. As in Bill and Ted. So, excellent dude. That was a terrible impersonation, obviously. But anyway, today is Bill and Ted Day. I still haven't seen the sequel. Is it any good? I don't know. If you've seen it, maybe you can tell me. Maybe you can let me know. But the original, obviously, was a cracking job. This is Nation Radio. We've got music from Erasure on the way. But first up, here is Lola Young and Messy.

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Nation Radio. Welcome to the best variety of music this Tuesday morning. Big classic, of course, Steve Winwood, Valerie. How are we today? You doing okay? You up and about? You doing your thing? Maybe you're just getting home from work. Some people are doing that right now. Now, here's the thing. There are various people in the world who seem to get out of certain things. And on this particular occasion, according to this study and this news piece, Gen Z. So if you are Generation Z, then this is really all about them. They are apparently refusing to buy rounds at the pub to avoid a hangover. Ah, that'll be why my Gen X friend seems to get out of it all the time. Maybe that's his answer. I'm not entirely sure. Although he does like drinking, so I don't think that really is the answer. Anyway, yeah, Gen Z are apparently doing that. They're refusing to buy rounds at the pub to avoid a hangover. But we've all got people we know and friends who seem to manage to dip out of their time to go to the bar and buy a round. I'm sure we've all got friends like that. I know I have. This one in particular. The thing is, I don't think he realises he's even doing it half the time. All right, music on the way for you. Pointer Sisters and this excellent track from the weekend, Take My Breath. This is Nation Radio.

0: Zone, A Picture of You. Do you remember that featured in the Bean movie, the Mr. Bean film? I actually really liked that Mr. Bean movie. I thought it was really good, I must admit. I was never really a big Mr. Bean fan, but I did like the film, I have to say. I thought that was rather fine. All right, music to come. Something from Razorlight, and we'll get to a huge classic from the Queen of Disco. We're talking Donna Summer. We've got something from her on the way in a moment or two. Oh, and keep listening. We have some details coming your way. How would you like to get a phone call telling you you've won life-changing sum of cash?
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0: Nation Radio. End of the beginning. Welcome to, of course, the Early Breakfast Show. Mark here. On the way, I'm going to bring you the news. We have an update and tell you what's happening in the world. So that's coming up in a moment or two. However, once we've done that, I'm going to bring you some cracking tunes. One of my favourite 80s songs of all time. It was a cover version, and in my opinion, better than the original. And it's something from Chaka Khan. On the way.
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6: Top stories this hour. Donald Trump says he doesn't believe Israel will return to war with Iran. Earlier, the two countries agreed to step back from attacking each other after a weekend that had seen missiles fired in both directions. Last night, the Israeli military said it had shot down an aerial target launched from Yemen. Africa's top referee has been refused entry to the United States after he arrived to work at the World Cup. Joe Rawson reports from Mexico City.
7: Omar Albert Kadir Orta was set to become Somalia's first World Cup referee, but he was turned back at Miami Airport despite believing he had a valid work visa. It's because Somalia are on the US travel ban list. FIFA, whose president Gianni Infantino last year said everyone will be welcome at this World Cup, says they are not involved in host country immigration.
6: Ministers being urged to put drone production at the centre of future military spending. Billions of pounds can be given to firms developing the technology under the Defence Investment Plan due before next month's NATO summit. Eight companies are understood to be joining a new national development hub in Swindon as drones play an increasingly important role in modern warfare. Hugo Crawford is from the manufacturer Neros.
8: If the UK doesn't decide they're going to take unmanned systems as a genuine capability, the risk is we never know when the next global conflict is going to start. If the UK doesn't invest in this technology, it's going to be caught wanting when the time comes.
6: Figures reveal 1.5 million people were taken to court over unpaid council tax last year. The GMB trade union is now calling for progress on council tax reform, saying that the banding system is out of date. UK economy is expected to grow more slowly than previously thought as rising energy prices push up costs for households and bills. The Confederation of British Industry says inflation could climb to 3.7% next year. And the number of people using rental e-scooters in England has grown by more than 50% in a year. Campaigners say demand is rising and they want ministers to end delays to expanding schemes nationwide. From Sky News, I'm Barry Weir.
9: 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Nation Radio, early breakfast show, Mark Dover here. And let me get some music on. We've got some Human League, Little Mix, and this classic from Chaka Khan.
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11: Chaka Khan. Chaka Khan. Chaka Khan. Chaka Khan.

Nation Radio, the early morning breakfast show. Mark Dover here. How are we today? On the way, I bring to you music from the likes of Billy Joel. I've got some M-People coming up as well. Oh, and a classic from the Doobie Brothers. I think you don't want to go anywhere musically because we've got it all sorted for you. What I can also tell you is if you have a birthday today, these are some of the very famous people you're sharing it with. One of them is Natalie Portman, who is now 45 years old. And, of course, anybody who loves Star Wars will remember her, of course, from those, amongst many other great movies. But, you know, that's where she really kind of made her name and became prominent to everyone. 45 today. Johnny Depp is now 63. And lastly, this particular guy in, quite frankly, three of the best movies of all time, because it was a trilogy and it is one of the best. We're talking Back to the Future. We are talking about Marty McFly. Yep, Michael J. Fox is 65 today, so a big happy birthday to him. And, of course, happy birthday to you if you're celebrating today as well. Congratulations. Have a great day. And thank you very much indeed for tuning in to Nation Radio.

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Tuesday morning, early breakfast show with the Doobie Brothers, long train running. If you like your music from the 70s, if you like it from the 80s, the 90s, you like some classic 60s, or maybe just like Nation London, well, here's the thing. 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Do what you want with me, so to speak. Just don't tell everybody. All right, music to come. I have some Duran Duran, Culture Club. We'll get all of that on the way for you, and something from Lewis Capaldi as well. There is this, which I thought was quite interesting. They're now saying, this to me has changed somewhat, I have to say. They're now saying men can multitask, and they're also saying just as good as women. Now, the funny thing is, I seem to remember hearing some years ago, maybe a decade or two ago, and they were saying that it's not true. We can't really multitask whether we're male or female. It makes no difference. There's no such thing as really being able to multitask. Our brains just generally can't cope with it as humans. And I'm not talking about, you know, the battle of the sexes in any way, shape or form. But it's still nice to know that we're up there with the women when it comes to that multitasking. We'll take whatever we can. This is Nation. I feel by the

0: Nation Radio. Tuesday morning with Culture Club, Church of the Boys in Mind. And some Elton John on the way. Big classic from him as well. We'll get that on. Something from the Two Phils. Bit of Easy Lover on the way. Now, are you one of these people that likes to dunk a biscuit in your tea? Well, my girlfriend, she thinks that's weird to be even thinking about doing it. I used to love that. I haven't done it for many, many years. But anyway, what they're saying is, if your go-to is a ginger nut or maybe a custard cream or a chocolate digestive, some bad news. These are apparently deemed the worst of the biscuits to be using for dunking, according to a new test. You see, now I'm not even going to bother getting into it, but all I would say is, all of these biscuits are absolutely fine for dunking. It's all down to the length of time you're going to be, well, putting it in there, really, isn't it? Surely that's the answer. Anyway, so to me, it's just how long you keep it in there for. On the way, let's continue some cracking music. Some Elton John next, right here from Nation.
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0: Welcome to Nation this Tuesday morning with Teddy Swims and Mr. Know-It-All. And that is it as far as I'm concerned for today. Thank you so very much indeed for your company and for tuning in. Big question for you though is, will you do it again tomorrow with me? If you will, do join me from 4 if possible. Tony and Emma for breakfast are on the way in just a few moments' time. But whatever you do, enjoy the rest of your Tuesday.
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0: the top stories this hour. Firefighters have spent the night at the scene of a huge fire at a South London recycling centre. London Fire Brigade say around 100 firefighters managed to get the blaze in Bermondsey under control at around midnight. With more, here's Alex Corns.
1: Well, the fire, which caused huge amounts of smoke to dominate the skyline, also caused disruption to Monday evening's commuters. It broke out on Landman Way just after 5 o'clock. Those using London Bridge and Charing Cross stations needed to find an alternative route home. There aren't any reports of injuries. This morning, crews will remain at the scene, making sure that the fire is fully out.
0: In other news, David Sullivan is facing further scrutiny after stepping down as West Ham's chairman. The BBC and The Times say that several former models seeking work at his newspapers have made claims against him. The 77-year-old says the allegations are factually incorrect and entirely false. Artificial intelligence is going to be used to help clear the backlog of Crown Court cases in England and Wales. AI will identify similar cases to be heard together rather than separately. The Justice Secretary David Lammy will also tell London Tech Week later it'll help with note-taking and transcription. The Law Society wants evaluations to be made public afterwards. A charity is telling us how major events like the World Cup are a good time to start a conversation with a friend who could be struggling with their mental health. Stats show 1 in 3 of us prefer to open up about difficult thoughts during summer tournaments that bring people together. Calm ambassador and ex-Crystal Palace striker Leon McKenzie is telling us the longer England stay in the tournament, the more chances we have to speak up.
2: We've still got to check on our friends. We've still got to check on our close ones. And that's the most important message in all of this. When it all looks glamorous from the outside, what's really going on with that someone that's right beside you?
0: And the number of people using rental e-scooters has grown by more than 50% in a year. During last week's tube strike in the capital, e-scooter use jumped by 60%. Campaigners say demand is rising. They want ministers to end delays in expanding schemes nationwide. It's argued they could help reduce traffic and pollution.
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0: A mixture of sunny spells and showers for London with a chance of thunder. Highs of 18 degrees. That's the latest. I'm Aileen O'Sullivan.
5: 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This is Tony and Emma at breakfast here at Nation Radio with Kim Wilde. 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First from 94, Let Loose, Crazy.

I've just got the kids in America. It's a happy hour here at Nation Radio with Tony and Emma at breakfast. Alexander O'Neill criticise soon. Here comes Taylor. Taylor's got the fate of Ophelia. It's 6:10. Good morning, Nation Radio.

0: O'Neill Criticise at Nation Radio. Good morning. 6:17 is your time. Next today, travel news, Maroon 5 and Kylie. Oh yeah, and there's this. Make me a
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5: Good morning. Usual traffic building on the north circular westbound to the Clockhouse interchange and the westbound A13 to Barking, with the Brondesbury Prahart closure in Willesden. That's done in place for an emergency services incident, as is a closure of Hedgemans Road in Dagenham. Longreach Road, Barking Riverside is still closed alongside River Road. That's after an incident at the weekend. And in Bermondsey, after a building fire there yesterday afternoon, we've still got the closure of Landman Way.
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4: 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Yeah.

Kylie Minogue on A Night Like This. It's a happy hour. It's 6:30. Good morning. Welcome to Tuesday. We're on the air. It's Tony and Emma at breakfast with John Bon Jovi, Living on a Prayer. Here comes Tom Grennan. There's a little bit of love. I've been-

0: help but sing along to tunes as good as this. John Bon Jovi, Living on a Prayer. It's Tony and Emma at breakfast at Nation Radio. Travel news next, Lady Gaga Just Dance, and Hot Chocolate. Errol sounds great on this one. Everyone's a Winner is up next.
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3: Southbound M11 slow to the north circular, as is the eastbound to M4 towards Junction 2 for Brentford. A13 westbound at Dagenham is slow. River Road, Barking Riverside, still closed after an incident at the weekend. Meanwhile, due to an incident in Willesden, Brondesbury Park is closed both ways by the Coverdale Road Junction. Also got a road closure in place again due to an incident. That's in Dagenham. Hedgemans Road is closed both ways by Hatfield Road. We've got severe delays on the Metropolitan line.
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0: Langley, choosing Texas here at Nation Radio. The best variety of hits at breakfast time, news headlines and weather on next. And of course, then we have the world famous Tony and Emma guessing game. One will give the other a question. They only got three guesses to get it right. Shout along at the radio because usually we get it wrong.
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0: The top story is the saga. Seven women have accused former West Ham chairman David Sullivan of predatory behaviour. The 77-year-old who stepped down last week denies the allegations made by women who were looking for work at his newspapers. Former glamour model Sasha Wall says she auditioned for Mr. Sullivan in his bedroom in Essex.
1: Then he just turns around to me and goes, "Do you know who?" and says particularly a model's name. And I say, "Yeah." He went, "Well, she's one of my special friends. Would you like to be one of my special friends?"
0: Sullivan has categorically denied the claims, which he says are factually incorrect and entirely false. More than 100 firefighters spent the night tackling a huge blaze in South London. It broke out at a recycling centre on Landman Way in Bermondsey just after 5 o'clock on Monday, causing major disruption for commuters. Smoke was dominating the skyline, with those living nearby advised to pour water on any loose embers. It was under control just after midnight, but crews will remain at the scene this morning. Donald Trump says he has an idea for a deal with Iran within a few days after earlier stating he doesn't believe fighting will resume between Israel and Tehran. The US president's told reporters Benjamin Netanyahu forces hit back after being struck by missiles over the weekends. New AI-powered virtual legal assistants are going to be brought in Crown Courts to help cut down the record backlog of cases. It's in a bid to speed up the court process, with a backlog of more than 80,000 outstanding at the moment. In a speech in London later, Deputy PM David Lammy is expected to say probation officers will also be given access to an AI tool that automatically records and transcribes conversations with offenders. And we're talking mental health next this morning, as an ex-London Premier League player tells us how the World Cup could help people open up about their feelings.
2: I've lost my sister to suicide, I've lost my uncle to suicide. They didn't have this chance to be able to speak about what they were truly going through.
0: That's Leon McKenzie, who started his career at Crystal Palace. Research shows one in three of us are more comfortable talking about difficult subjects during major tournaments.
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0: A mixture of sunny spells and showers for London, with a chance of thunder, highs of 18 degrees. That's the latest. I'm Aileen O'Sullivan.
5: Welcome to Tuesday. It's the 9th of June. Isn't June zipping along very nicely?
0: I know.
5: It always flies by as soon as the weather gets all right. It's Tony and Emma at breakfast. The guessing game's next.

0: Paws and Breathless. It's Tony and Emma at Breakfast. Good morning. Welcome to Tuesday. Bruno Mars, I Just Might, on the way next. Now, I guessed yesterday, Emma, so you can have a crack at it today. You ready for
1: this? Great. I'm ready. My brain's in gear.
0: Really, working. We'll find out now, won't we? Emma's going to get a question and three chances only to guess the answer. Here we go. Play along at home if you want. 15% of us say that we don't ever do this. 15% of us say we don't ever do this.
1: That's a really broad that kind is. Of question.
0: I'll give you a clue. I'll give you a clue. I accept that's quite broad. I'll give you a clue. I love doing this.
1: Sunbathe.
0: I do love doing that, but it's not the right answer.
1: 15% say that they never ever do this.
0: I get really into it.
1: Clean your car?
0: Ooh, I know. I love other people doing that.
1: Yeah, this is true. Yeah.
0: Yeah, you got one more guess.
1: That we never.
0: Something I do at home.
1: Oh, okay. I'm going to say that 15% of us never watch the TV.
0: Oh,
1: because you love the TV. You have it on all the time. But I'm one of these people that actually doesn't watch it that often.
0: Right. Okay, that is good. I like your logic. No, 15% of us say we don't ever do this. The answer is iron our clothes.
1: Oh, well, yay. Because a lot of it you don't need to iron these
0: days. I love ironing me. I've got one of them, you know, there's one.
1: Yeah, yours
0: big
1: is good. I've seen
0: tank.
1: It. Yeah.
0: I'm away.
1: It's got like a special stand and everything.
0: Yeah,
1: I went nuts.
0: And sometimes I have the ironing board out for a week and I iron everything I've got.
1: There's a few things you have to iron, right? Okay, shirts, things like that. The kids' school uniforms and their t-shirts and things. If you wash them,

0: long to go and he'll be in the UK. There's Bruno Mars and I Just Might. It's 7:15 Tuesday morning. You're waking up with Tony Nemo at breakfast here at Nation Radio. Make me a
1: Nation Player.
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13: M25 clockwise at junction 30 for Lakeside. There's a broken down lorry. It's on the off slip there. It's down to one lane just before the traffic light. Clockwise M25, traffic's being held due to a broken down van. That's between South Mimms and Potters Bar, junction 23 to 24. M20 westbound at junction 5 for Aylesford, broken down car on the on slip. Whilst the westbound A2 slow from the Danton interchange to the Kidbrook interchange. Dagenham, closure of Hedgemans Road stays in place. Severe delays on the Metropolitan line.
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0: Peter Gabriel, Salisbury Hill and Nation Radio 729. Avicii, Hey Brothers coming soon, and Becky Hill and David Guetta, what a tune. Remember, plays next. We were talking about my love of ironing on the show earlier this morning. What other things around the house do you absolutely love that other people wouldn't understand? Because hoovering's another, that's on my list as well. I like hoovering.
1: Hoovering is something that I do. I think I've got OCD for hoovering, though.
0: So my hoovering only got good when I got a new hoover with lights on the front. That's a game changer for me.
1: Why has your hoover got lights
0: on? It's got headlights, my hoover, and it's brilliant. I mean,
1: Would you need a hoover with headlights?
0: I wondered this when I bought it, and when I turned it on, I was like, wow, it's got lights. Why would you need lights? And then when you start hoovering with it, you go, oh my God, I can see everything. I can see everything in front of the hoover. It's brilliant. When you go behind the sofa, or wherever you're going with it, it's a game changer. If you haven't got a hoover with headlights, you're missing out, let me tell you.
1: I can understand why that you like it. It sounds more like a toy.
0: So I think that's why I've now got into hoovering, because I've turned it into a game.
1: Oh, right. See, yeah, but I think those are the best chores in the house.
0: Yeah.
1: If you think back to Miss Doubtfire, you know, yeah, duty like a lady. When he's got the hoover and he's going around the house, I mean, it makes housework look fun.
0: Two things. Don't ever do that again. Don't ever start... don't ever start singing Dude Looks Like a Lady. And secondly, it's Mrs. Doubtfire, and don't ever call him her a him.
1: Oh my gosh, you've really blown my mind this morning.
0: Thank you.
1: It's a great film.
0: This is Tony and Emma.
1: On Nation Radio.

0: Brothers, 7:36 Tuesday morning. The best variety of hits at breakfast time with Tony and Emma at breakfast.
1: Thing to cause people to lose their temper in an office has been revealed. Okay.
0: Is it the printer? Is it the printer?
1: No, but I mean, that is annoying, isn't
0: every
1: it?
0: Day.
1: I'll tell you what's really annoying, right? Is when you print something that you shouldn't be printing at work, and then the printer breaks.
0: Printer breaks, and then you have to call someone, and your stuff's stuck in the printer.
1: You've got to stand by the printer because you're thinking, when this fixes, all of my tickets or all of my invitations are going to be flying out that printer, and my boss is going to be stood there thinking, what's Emma printing today?
0: Very good. My mate owns a big company and got caught printing some stuff by his own IT man. And he was like, I said, well, you own the place. Like, what? But he said, yeah, I know, but it don't look right, does it? And I
1: that's so true.
0: And I was like, yeah, I suppose it doesn't. If you're telling people you can't, you know, run all this stuff off on the printer, and then you're standing there going, here's me kids' invitations to her birthday party.
1: Okay, well, that the computer issues was on the list, but that came down a bit lower. That was only like third.
0: Really?
1: Yeah. So the first one was just unreasonable colleagues.
0: Yeah.
1: So, I mean, I don't know if you've heard of this, but you know, in some places they have staff rooms and people put their lunch and things in the fridge.
0: I can't deal with these people, especially these people that label everything. That's my milk. Don't touch
1: my milk. No. But, right, so not the milk, but an actual lunch.
0: Yeah.
1: There's been people that will go in and just eat that person's lunch.
0: I mean, that's wrong,
1: isn't it?
0: I wouldn't eat the whole lunch.
1: Why would you do that?
0: I'd have a little look and go, what have they got? Oh, I've got a pork pie. I love that.
1: You can't do it. Yeah, but that's what people do. So unreasonable colleagues.
0: Yeah, me. I'd be one of them. I'm the unreasonable colleague. I'm the unreasonable colleague.
1: It's you. I've gone and I've worked with you for all this time.
0: This is Tony and Emma.
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5: Delays of up to an hour on the clockwise M25 at the moment. It's due to a broken down van. That's on the stretch from Junction 23 South Winds to Junction 24 for Potters Bar. Two lanes are currently closed there. Queues are back to London Coney. Clockwise at Junction 30, still a broken down lorry on the off slip for Lakeside. A13 westbound Raynham to Barking, already a 30-minute delay, as there is westbound A2 towards the Kidbrook interchange. Landman Way, South Bermondsey remains closed, and there are severe delays on the Metropolitan line.
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0: TLC, Unpretty from 1999. It's Tony and Emma at breakfast here at Nation Radio. Alex Warren and Clean Bandit and Anne-Marie have Rockabye next. We were talking about things that wind people up in the workplace, and we got people taking each other's food, IT. What else is on the list of things that wind people up in the workplace? There's got to be more than that.
1: If you have smelly lunch, that was what I was saying. I'm someone
0: people.
1: Who always has a smelly lunch.
0: Oh, yeah.
1: I love blue cheese.
0: Ugh.
1: And I am someone, and I love garlic chicken. So at the moment,
0: right.
1: Because
0: please tell me you're not having garlic chicken and blue cheese at the same lunch.
1: Yeah, no. But that's what I was just going to say to you. Because we've gone into that kind of salad season now, I would make a salad, crumble the blue cheese over the top, and then I'd have slices of garlic chicken. And we're talking like really lovely cooked in chopped garlic, bit of chili oil, oh, delicious. But the minute you open that takeaway, I keep them in takeaway tubs. The minute you open that takeaway tub, the whole place stinks.
0: Right.
1: It's the same as if you have like egg salad or something like that. I'm always that person.
0: There's people like you, but there's also people that do it kind of accidentally. And these are the people, and they buy flavoured crisps. I don't think they understand that they stink. And so when they open that bag of crisps, it's like a little stink bomb's gone off. And you're like, why have you bought pickled onion flavoured crisps? Like, these people do
1: in
0: my head.
1: Oh, no, I love stuff like that.
0: Especially if they're on a train or something. They annoy me as well. It doesn't have to be like in the workplace, but if you're travelling, they open. No,
1: oh,
0: I can't
1: no.
0: cope with that.
1: Do you know what
0: that.
1: Else annoys me in the workplace, though? You're guilty of this. So when you go and use the loo.
0: Right.
1: When you go and use the loo, you don't always. When the toilet paper runs out, we all know where the new stock of toilet paper is.
0: Yep.
1: Just change the toilet roll.
0: Yeah, I know. I just
1: don't
0: like to make
1: leave.
0: I like to make it a bit like the Krypton Factor for you, a bit like the Crystal Maze, you know.
1: It's annoying.
0: It is a
1: I'm
0: challenge
1: then
0: for
1: shouting,
0: you.
1: I haven't got any toilet roll because you haven't put a new one on. It's annoying.
0: First world problems. This is Tony and Emma
1: on Nation Radio.

It's Warren Ordinary. This is Tony and Emma at breakfast. Now, this year, Glastonbury's taken a year off, but that doesn't mean live music needs to stop. Thanks to Everywhere at Once, powered by the National Lottery, there will be live music right on your doorstep, and we want to help you win your way in. 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

0: top stories this hour. The former chairman of West Ham is facing further scrutiny over allegations of predatory behaviour. 77-year-old David Sullivan, who stepped down last week, denies all accusations made against him. By women seeking work at his newspapers, police are urging potential victims to come forward. Firefighters have spent the night at the scene of a huge fire at a South London recycling centre. London Fire Brigade say about 100 firefighters managed to get the blaze in Bermondsey under control at around midnight. Alex Corns has more.
1: Well, the fire, which caused huge amounts of smoke to dominate the skyline, also caused disruption to Monday evening's commuters. It broke out on Landman Way just after 5 o'clock. Those using London Bridge and Charing Cross stations needed to find an alternative route home. There aren't any reports of injuries. This morning, crews will remain at the scene, making sure that the fire is fully out.
0: Artificial intelligence is going to be used to help clear the backlog of Crown Court cases in England and Wales. AI will identify similar cases to be heard together rather than separately. The Justice Secretary, David Lammy, will also tell London Tech Week later. It'll help with note-taking and transcription. A charity is telling us how major events like the World Cup are a good time to start a conversation with a friend who might be struggling with their mental health. Stats show 1 in 3 of us prefer to open up about difficult thoughts during summer tournaments that bring people together. Calm ambassador and ex Crystal Palace striker Leon McKenzie's been telling us the longer England stay in the tournament, the more chances we have to speak up.
2: We could absolutely win it. At the same time, we've still got to check on our friends. We've still got to check on our close ones. And that's the most important message in all of this. When it all looks glamorous from the outside, what's really going on with that someone that's right beside you?
0: And I think it is fair to say this is a collaboration we did not see coming. Cole Palmer is going to be appearing in Madonna's new music video. The Chelsea footballer appears in a new 14-minute film that goes alongside her new album.
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0: A mixture of sunny spells and showers for London with a chance of thunder, highs of 18 degrees. That's the latest. I'm Aileen O'Sullivan.
5: Tuesday the 9th of June. Thank you so much for joining us. You're listening to Tony and Emma at breakfast. Just gone 8 o'clock. And coming up, Tony, I've got something for you and your dog.
6: Ooh.

0: Fleetwood Mac and Little Lies at Nation Radio. Good morning. We're playing the best variety of hits at breakfast. So Take That Circus show looks amazing. I know this because every time I load up TikTok, all I see is Take That in Circus.
1: I said I had something very exciting to talk about for you and your dog, and I do, right? There is a company that's launched an AI collar, and it claims it can translate your pet's barks, right, with around 95% accuracy.
0: Oh, yeah, right. They haven't met my dog, have they?
1: Well, no, I think this could be really cool.
0: Right.
1: So they're saying that it can turn dog noises into human phrases.
0: Well, I would love this. I would absolutely love
1: this. How cool
0: love
1: is this?
0: Can it
1: so
0: do it the other
1: your
0: way?
1: Dog,
0: so can I talk to the collar and then it goes back to my dog and he goes, oh, he's saying that.
1: Yeah. Do you know what? Actually, there's a film, isn't there? What's the film with the it's got all the balloons. On the front cover, there's a man holding balloons. He's an old man with balloons and there's this really cute little dog and he's got a collar on and it talks back.
0: Up.
1: Yes. They've got these dogs with those collars on. Right. Well, now they've made real life ones. You need to get one for Buddy.
0: Up. She's not paying any attention. I will get... how much are they before I commit to buying? This doesn't sound cheap.
1: It doesn't say how much it actually is. But I do know that 10,000 people have already purchased one and they're on order for them. I think you should get one to try it out.
0: All right. I will do my best to get one. We'll try it. If I can get one, we will try it out on the show. I will.
1: Can you imagine
0: try and have
1: your
0: a conversation
1: dog
0: with a beagle on radio. How fun would that be? And if we don't win some kind of radio award for having a conversation with a dog on the show, then what has the last 33 years been about? This
1: Let's
0: is
1: get one. On Nation Radio.

0: It's the new one from Take That, You're a Superstar. This is Tony and Emma at Breakfast. Good morning and welcome to Tuesday. Make me a
1: winner with Nation Player.
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9: The broken down van on the clockwise M25 after junction 23 for South Mimms has been cleared now. Queues, though, are back to a couple of miles before junction 22 for London Coney. Anti-clockwise at junction 27, there's an overturned lorry on the exit slip to the M11 northbound. That carriageway currently blocked. Meanwhile, M4 eastbound, there's an accident after junction 4 for Heathrow in lane 1. A4 eastbound at the Chiswick roundabout to broken down coach, and Hedgeman's Road, Dagenham, still closed after an incident.
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0: 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You'll find it DAB, Digital Radio, The Nation Play, Smart Speaker, all the usual places. Roberto's over there now doing a fine job at Nation 80s Breakfast.
1: Is the Wednesday weekday wins, and this is where we're on the lookout for those little positive things that have happened in your week so far. We get to hump day and we need a little pick-me-up, so we want to spread that gratitude. And there are lots of ways that you can get in contact with the show to tell us your little win.
0: Yeah, emails one, you can email studio@tonyandemma.co.uk, studio@tonyandemma.co.uk, or you can WhatsApp us on this very number, 07740938500. That's the number you need, 07740938500. This is Tony and Emma
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0: This is Tony and Emma at Breakfast playing the best variety of hits at breakfast time. Travel news next. Natasha Bedingfield has unwritten.
1: I am so proud of myself. So, training for my swim, if you are new to the show...
0: Oh, have you not done this swim yet? Oh.
1: No, I'm doing a peer-to-peer swim down on the South Coast to raise money for the British Heart Foundation.
0: Right.
1: And thank you to everyone who has already donated. I'm very, very grateful.
0: You've been great doing some people. I will donate, by the way.
1: Yes, you do need to, actually. I am doing the peer-to-peer swim, which is about 1.5 miles, just over 1.5 miles.
0: In the sea, with the salt water slapping
1: you in the face and the currents pulling your little legs out from underneath you.
0: Anyway,
1: I'm going to brave it. In the cold as well. So I've been training in an outside pool.
0: Am I speaking to myself? Have you got flippers?
1: No.
0: A snorkel?
1: No.
0: Oh, that's how I'm imagining you, with flippers and a snorkel.
1: No, none of that. You just have like a special swim hat that's got like a timer implanted into it.
0: What?
1: Got my number. My number came this weekend.
0: A timer implanted into your hat?
1: Yeah.
0: Okay.
1: I mean, I got this letter through the post to say, thank you so much. Here's your hat.
0: Hello.
1: Here's your number. Here's
0: your
1: wristband.
0: Thank you so much, you crazy person. And then it says,
1: don't take out your tracker because this is to time you. And it's stuck on the inside of your swim hat.
0: This is your tracker so we can find you and you get washed out to sea.
1: It said on there, please make sure you wear your safety band.
0: Yeah.
1: So everyone's number is assigned to obviously who they are.
0: Great.
1: Emma
0: will look like someone who survived the Titanic when they pull her out of the next pier. This not long to go now, is it? And now you're raising money for, is it the British Heart Foundation?
1: Yeah.
0: Yes.
1: So 27th of June is the actual swim.
0: Yep.
1: And over the weekend, I went and did an early morning swim in the outdoor swimming pool, and it was chucking it down with rain. So I thought, well, this is good. You know, I'm getting a feel for the conditions here. 2,680 lengths. Meters. Lengths. Can you imagine? Oh, my gosh. Iron Man, here I come. Sorry.
0: You can't do that many lengths. Yeah, go on.
1: So I think it was just under two miles, that is.
0: Right.
1: So I'm doing well.
0: As good as this is and everything, I'd love to go and watch you, I'm afraid, but I'm doing a warm-up that day for the Black Eyed Peas. So Emma's swimming in the sea, doing a warm-up gig for the Black Eyed Peas. I think I'll go with Will I Am.
1: Okay, you do. Can you get him to donate?
0: I'll have a word. This is Tony and Emma.
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5: One lane of the southbound M11 is closed, Harlow to the M25. That's due to an accident. Anti-clockwise at junction 27 are for the M11. There's no returned lorry. It's on the exit slip to the M11 northbound, which is currently closed at 3 mile queue there. M4 eastbound, one lane closed with an accident after junction 4 for Heathrow. Anti-clockwise, much heavier than normal, junction 29 to 31 towards Lakeside. And the A4 eastbound is slow with a broken down coach. That's heading on to the Chiswick roundabout.
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0: That is arguably the song that changed his life, all right, from 1979. It's Roxanne. Huey Lewis and the News have the theme song from the amazing trilogy of films, Back to the Future. We shall play The Power of Love next. It's Tony and Emma at breakfast. I wish I'd kept hold of my He-Man toys from when I was a kid.
1: I had no idea what you were going to say.
0: I had all the toys. I had the castle. You know, boys particularly will know what I'm talking about now. I had Skeletor's castle, the castle of Grayskull. I had the two battle cats, the little one and the big one with the leather thing that went over the little cat's head. I had all the figures, all of them that's in the movie. Now, I had all of those, the original ones, and I used to play with them, so they weren't in their boxes, fair enough. But I don't know where they, probably in a skip, you know, after I'd left home or whatever. But now they'd be worth, those original Mattel He-Man toys are worth an absolute fortune.
1: Where did yours actually go? Did they go to like a charity shop or just in the bin?
0: It probably went in a landfill, yeah.
1: Because I reckon if someone had, you know, was brave enough to go through landfills, I think you'd find fortunes for everything in there.
0: Yeah, yeah, because this new Master of the Universe movies brought the whole thing, you know, back to life. There's a massive He-Man resurgence. I'm not going to ruin it for you, but they've left the film in such a way that there can be another one, right? So, and I hope there is, because I had a ball. I love it. If you haven't been, Masters of the Universe, go see it. It is everything you owe. If you're roughly, I think, what would you be, 35 to 50, something like that, if you're in that age bracket and you played with He-Man as a kid and you go and see this film, it is like someone has made your childhood a reality, because the production of the movie is so, you couldn't make this film.
1: Well, you didn't keep anything at all?
0: No.
1: Nothing?
0: No. And I had the He-Man, I had, you know, he had that sword, didn't he? By the power of Grayskull, I have the power. I had all of these. Should have kept it now.
1: Even had
0: She-Ra's shell suit, damn it.
1: Oh, see, yeah, the only thing I kept was a couple of Beanie Babies, which everyone else also kept.
0: What's that got to do with He-Man? Wasn't there Beanie Babies in He-Man?
1: No, nothing, that's what I'm saying. Like, I mean, I don't know, you never know these things. You could have a whole garage stacked full of stuff and yours is just in the landfill.
0: Yeah, I mean, that is a great premise of a movie. You could mix He-Man with Toy Story, and the toys of He-Man are in a landfill. Oh, I'm phoning Steven Spielberg. This is

0: There it is, from Back to the Future. Huey Lewis, The News, The Power of Love. Of course, if that ever played on the Golden Hour, you'd know instantly it was 1985. Well, it's not 1985, I can tell you that. But we are going to play an hour's worth of hits from one mystery era music history, and they're all on the way next, Dead Nation.
1: I'm literally crying.
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14: And I'm not just captaining a team.
15: I'm prepping for when I'm running my own company.
16: A coach's influence goes beyond the pitch. That's why Chase Bank has funded over 6,000 grassroots coaching qualifications. Search Chase. On your-

0: the top stories this hour. The independent football regulator says it is in contact with West Ham over allegations made against the club's former chairman, David Sullivan. He's denying claims of inappropriate behaviour that have been made by seven women. Former glamour model Sasha Wall says she auditioned for Mr. Sullivan in his bedroom in Essex.
1: Then he just turns around to me and goes, "Do you know who?" and says particularly a model's name. And I say, "Yeah." He went, "Well, she's one of my special friends. Would you like to be one of my special friends?"
0: Sullivan has categorically denied the claims, which he says are factually incorrect and entirely false. In other news, more than 100 firefighters spent the night tackling a huge blaze in South London. It broke out at a recycling centre on Landman Way in Bermondsey just after five on Monday, causing major disruption for commuters. Smoke was dominating the skyline, with those living nearby advised to pour water on any loose embers. It was under control just after midnight. Crews remain at the scene this morning. A Somali referee says he is in good spirits despite not being allowed to enter the US to officiate at the World Cup. Omar Artan was turned away at Miami Airport after border officials raised vetting concerns. We've been talking mental health this morning as ex-London Premier League player Leon McKenzie tells us how the World Cup could help people open up about their feelings.
2: I've lost my sister to suicide, I've lost my uncle to suicide. They didn't have this chance to be able to speak about what they were truly going through. It gives me a different sort of power, it gives me a different sort of insight to be able to speak for those that couldn't.
0: He started his career at Crystal Palace. It's as research shows more than one in three of us are more comfortable talking about difficult subjects during major tournaments. A new campaign from Calm is encouraging fans to support their mates if they are struggling. And it's good to see Cole Palmer is keeping busy despite missing out on a place in England's World Cup squad. The Chelsea footballer is appearing in a new 14-minute long music film from Madonna.
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0: A mixture of sunny spells and showers for London with a chance of thunder, highs of 18 degrees. That's the latest. I'm Aileen O'Sullivan.
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Olivia Newton-John, Physical, right here at Nation Radio. This is the Golden Hour. All the songs in this hour come from 1 year. The question is, which year do they come from? If you know, 07740938500. Here comes Phil Collins. I Missed Again. 9:13, Mystery Golden Hour.

0: Love. Right, this is Tony Dibben and Emma Saint. It's Tony and Emma at breakfast. It is time we got ourselves a clue. This was the year that this man arrived with a brand new show on ITV.
1: Welcome to Bullseye. It's a game about the nation's most popular indoor sport. It's a game about general knowledge and about the skill of dart playing. And it's a game which involves the winning of cash and some super prizes. Let's get on with it and let's introduce the first couple tonight who want to play with us in Bullseye.
0: That's right, Bullseye arrived. Jim Bowen as the host on ITV in this year. But which year did you first see Bully Special Prize? 07740938500 to play along on WhatsApp. Music-wise, what we got for you? So Cliff Richard was wired for sound in this year, and ABBA...

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0: new show on Children's ITV in this year, and it was called Danger Mouse. If you remember Danger Mouse, you should know the answer to the question, which year are we playing today on the Golden Hour? There's a few more tunes still to go. Kim Carnes, ELO, and Diana Ross will feature in the next couple of minutes. 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

0: Soft Cell, Tainted Love, wrap up the Mystery Golden Hour today. Also in the Diana Ross, Why Do Fools Fall in Love, and ELO's Hold On Tight. Right, here comes some final clues, and then we'll do the big reveal, okay? So in this Mystery Golden Hour, Bob Marley received a state funeral in Jamaica. Sinclair launched the ZX81 home computer. I had one of those with the little rubber keys. Remember? 10, go to 20, print. I remember learning that. Homebase opened its first DIY store in this year. Andrew Lloyd Webber's musical Cats premiered on London's West End. Britney Spears was born in this year. And Pound Stretcher opened their first store. Right, there's a load of clues. Now it's time for the moment you've been waiting for. Today's year on the Mystery Golden Hour was, of course, the year of 1981. Have a wonderful Tuesday.
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12: 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Halftime pies. Hoping for a last minute winner. Happy with the point. Sometimes in life, you just know what you're getting. 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

0: the top stories this hour. The former chairman of West Ham is facing further scrutiny over allegations of predatory behaviour. 77-year-old David Sullivan, who stepped down last week, denies all accusations made against him by women seeking work at his newspapers. Police are urging potential victims of sexual offences to come forward. Public servants like nurses and teachers shouldn't have to consider equality issues when carrying out their day-to-day work. That is what Tory leader Kemi Badenoch is expected to say in a speech later about anti-discrimination laws. There have been accusations equality legislation influenced a police officer's decision last year to handcuff 18-year-old Henry Novak, who'd been fatally stabbed. Shadow Equalities Minister Claire Cortina says the rules need to be changed.
1: Part of the problem is the public sector equality duty is telling our public services to obsess about equality. They have to do an annual update and they have to talk about how they're promoting equality and diversity. And actually what we've seen in case after case, this is actually stopping them from doing their jobs.
0: A fire that sent huge plumes of smoke across South London on Monday is now fully out. It broke out at a recycling centre in Bermondsey, causing disruption for commuters. But one man was treated by paramedics at the scene and a van and car were also destroyed by the flames. A charity is telling us this morning how major events like the World Cup are a good time to start a conversation with a friend who could be struggling with their mental health. Stats show one in three of us prefer to open up about difficult thoughts during summer tournaments that bring people together. Calm ambassador and ex-Crystal Palace striker Leon McKenzie has been telling us the longer England stay in the tournament, the more chances we have to speak up.
2: We could absolutely win it. At the same time, we've still got to check on our friends. We've still got to check on our close ones. And that's the most important message in all of this. When it all looks glamorous from the outside, what's really going on with that someone that's right beside you?
0: And it's fair to say we didn't see this collaboration coming. Cole Palmer is appearing in Madonna's new music project. The Chelsea footballer appears in a new 14-minute film that goes alongside her new album.
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0: A mixture of sunny spells and showers for London with a chance of thunder. Highs of 18 degrees. That's the latest. I'm Aileen O'Sullivan.
5: 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Morning, how are you today? It's Greg Burns here, continuing with Casey and the Sunshine Band, Lighthouse Family and Lifted coming up. And right now, here comes Pharrell, Happy.

is currently touring with the Take That Voice, opening the show, Belinda Carlisle, and talking really good opening acts. Ray is going to be supporting Bruno Mars. They're both coming up on Nation Radio.

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0: Radio London. Sunshine and showers today. It's going to be another warm weekend and a heatwave returning next week, though. Right, tunes coming up. Vanessa Carlton, 1,000 Miles, and some Taylor.
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0: The top story is this hour. A teenager has become the fifth person to be charged in connection with an arson attack on Jewish ambulances in North London. Four Hatzola volunteer ambulances run by the Jewish community were destroyed in Golders Green in March. An 18-year-old from Walthamstow is accused of assisting an offender. Four others charged in connection to the incident are set to go on trial in January. The independent football regulator says it's in contact with West Ham over allegations made against the club's former chairman, David Sullivan. He is denying claims of inappropriate behaviour that have been made by seven women. Former glamour model Sasha Wall says she auditioned for him in his bedroom in Essex.
1: Then he just turns around to me and goes, "Do you know who?" and says particularly a model's name. And I say, "Yeah." He went, "Well, she's one of my special friends. Would you like to be one of my special friends?"
0: Sullivan says the claims are factually incorrect and entirely false. A Somali referee has been dropped from the list of World Cup officials after he was denied entry to the US. Omar Artan, who was recently named African Referee of the Year, was turned away at Miami Airport. Well, we've been hearing from a former Crystal Palace striker this morning who's told us the upcoming World Cup could actually help people open up about their feelings. Leon McKenzie started his career at Selhurst Park. He now works with Calm, which is encouraging fans to support their mates if they are struggling.
2: Lost my sister to suicide, I've lost my uncle to suicide. They didn't have this chance to be able to speak about what they were truly going through. It gives me a different sort of power, it gives me a different sort of insight to be able to speak for those that couldn't.
0: Research shows one in three of us are more comfortable talking about difficult subjects during major tournaments. And Cole Palmer has made a cameo in Madonna's latest music project. The Chelsea footballer appears in the 14-minute film alongside other stars including Kate Moss, Sabrina Carpenter and Benedict Cumberbatch. The video is for her album Confessions 2.
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0: A mixture of sunny spells and showers for London with a chance of thunder, highs of 18 degrees. That's the latest. I'm Aileen O'Sullivan.
5: Hello, good morning. It's Greg Burns here from Wham! Bad Boys coming up, Lenny Kravitz and Fly Away. And let's continue this morning with this from Blondie. It's the brilliant Atomic. Hello, good morning. How are you today?

0: Virgin Radio London. Good morning, it's Greg Burns here. Hope you're good. Don't forget, from noon today, as always, we go all 80s on a Nation 80s takeover. And Elton and Kiki is actually coming up next. Plus, she hosted the Tonys a couple of days ago. Pink is up next.
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good morning. Sunshine and showers today. Certainly going to be hot enough for the weekend. Looks like could get another heat wave next week as well. Right, Water Boys after this from Sean and Camilla. Here's Senorita at Nation Radio.

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1: Top stories this hour. The former chairman of West Ham is facing further scrutiny over allegations of predatory behaviour. 77-year-old David Sullivan, who stepped down last week, denies all accusations made against him by women seeking work at his newspapers. Sasha Wall says that she auditioned for him in his bedroom in Essex.
12: Gone for the door. At this point, I realised the door's locked. So I raised my voice and I was like, open the door now. And he was like, right.
1: Police are urging potential victims of sexual offences to come forward. The 77-year-old says the allegations are factually incorrect and entirely false. A fifth person has been charged in connection to an arson attack on Jewish ambulances in North London. 18-year-old Sabhan Ahmed will appear before magistrates next week, accused of assisting an offender for community vehicles belonging to the charity Hatzola were damaged in Golders Green in March. A second teenager has been charged
13: with the murder of a 15-year-old boy in East London last month. Brayan David Saldarriaga was found injured after reports of disorder in Towpath Walk in Hackney on May 25th. He died at the scene. A 17-year-old who we can't name because of his age is due at Barkingside Magistrates Court. A 16-year-old was also charged with his murder on Friday. The Conservative leader has been setting up plans to scrap public sector equality rules during a speech in London. Kemi Badenoch says the Nottingham stabbings, the Southport attack and Manchester Arena bombing could all have been stopped if people hadn't been worried about being called racist. She says rules and regulations have overcorrected and become discriminatory.
14: The police's own guidance now explicitly says that people should be treated differently because of protected characteristics. Equality under the law, this guiding principle on which our great nation was built, is being thrown away.
13: And an investigation into what caused a fire that sent huge plumes of smoke across South London on Monday evening's continuing. It broke out at a recycling centre in Bermondsey. We're told one man was treated by paramedics at the scene and a van and car were also destroyed.
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13: Mixture of sunny spells and showers for London with a chance of thunder, highs of 18 degrees. That's the latest. I'm Aileen O'Sullivan.
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0: Hello, good afternoon. It's Greg Burns here. Right, some Whitney coming. PYT, Pretty Young Thing. Some Michael Jackson, and we'll start the Nation 80s Takeover this afternoon with Is This Love?

to Radio London. Hello, good afternoon. It's Greg Burns here, right, it's the Nation 80s Takeover. Do you remember these guys? They were called Fuzzbox. Pink Sunshine on Nation.

0: afternoon. It's a Nation 80s takeover. It's what we do every weekday afternoon at Nation Radio London. It's great playing here. Right, first song from Texas, I Don't Want a Lover, and some Lionel coming up next.
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0: The top stories this hour. A man's been jailed for life for fatally stabbing his partner in a rage and then blowing up their house in northeast London. Annabel Brooke died in Stoke Newington a year ago. Our senior reporter Claire Bode is at Snaresbrook Crown Court.
1: Clifton George claimed he lost self-control when he killed his partner Annabel Brooke, stabbing her 31 times when she tried to end their relationship. However, the court was shown evidence George had a short temper and pattern of abuse throughout his relationship with Annabel. After the stabbing, Clifton George then attempted to blow up the house, setting fire to a gas canister. The jury found him guilty of murder after just 2.5 hours of deliberation. Annabel was described by family as a truly wonderful woman and one of life's enhancers.
0: A teenager has become the fifth person to be charged in connection with an arson attack on Jewish ambulances in North London. Four Hatzola volunteer ambulances run by the Jewish community were destroyed in Golders Green in March. An 18-year-old from Walthamstow is accused of assisting an offender. Four others charged in connection to the incident are set to go on trial in January. A 17-year-old is due in court charged with the murder of a teenage boy in East London. 15-year-old Brayan David Saldarriaga died in Hackney last month after being found injured on Towpath Walk. A 16-year-old was also charged with Brayan's murder on Friday. Parents who care for their seriously ill children could soon get better job protections under new government proposals. Ministers have opened a consultation on helping carers back into work. It's something the parents of Hugh Manai Davis has been campaigning for. He was 6 years old when he died after being diagnosed with a rare form of cancer.
2: You're having to make decisions based on your child's health and that their future is in doubt, and then you're having to work out how you're going to pay your mortgage that day. It doesn't seem right to me.
0: And Katy Perry and Justin Trudeau have made their red carpet debut as a couple after dating for nearly a year. The pair attended the world premiere of Katy Perry, the Lifetime's Tour Live from Paris concert documentary as part of the Tribeca Film Festival in New York.
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0: Sunshine and showers today with a risk of hail and thunder. Highs of 18 degrees across London. That's the latest. I'm Louise Easton.
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0: Cotton sale is now on, and thankfully, it doesn't sound like this.
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Years and Years, King on Nation Radio. Afternoon to you. Happy birthday if you're celebrating today, by the way. You share your birthday with Back to the Future legend Michael J. Fox. Born in 1961, or was that the year he went back to? Johnny Depp's birthday as well today, and Natalie Portman. So happy birthday if you're celebrating. Here's Sam Fender and the excellent People.

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0: top stories this hour. An electrician's been jailed for at least 23 years for murdering his girlfriend before blowing up their home in East London. 45-year-old Clifton George repeatedly stabbed Annabelle Brooke during a row in Stoke Newington last June. He started a fire in their basement after she wanted to end their 10-year relationship. The judge, Mr. Justice Constable, condemned his actions.
1: You made the deliberate choice to retrieve a weapon. You went to the kitchen and returned with a knife. It is a grim fact that, given your love of cooking, this had been a thoughtful present from Annabelle a few years previously.
0: A 44-year-old man's been spared jail after pleading guilty to the new crime of sex-based harassment. David Stroud from Kent admitted grabbing his victim's hair on a train from Hastings to London Bridge in April. He'd been on bail for a stalking offence at the time. Stroud's been sentenced for both offences and was handed a 12-month community order. Olivia Rose is from the Crown Prosecution Service.
2: For us, it's about making sure people understand that this is not just friendly banter. This is more than that. This is persistent, unwanted, and deeply distressing for victims. And it's got to stop.
0: A second man has been charged with murder after an assault in Lewisham in southeast London. 41-year-old Tewo Ekurin was found on the high street with a head injury last month. He died later in hospital. A 32-year-old is due in court later, while a 34-year-old is due in court tomorrow. Downing Street says Sir Keir Starmer is focused on what's right for families after the US warned against a social media ban for under-16s. The Prime Minister's reported to have told his cabinet this morning that there's no question the status quo must change. It's thought an announcement could come by next week. And Hugh Jackman's been cast as Long John Silver in the upcoming Treasure Island film. It's going to be directed by Sir Ridley Scott, and the script's being written by Adolescence's Jack Thorne. Robert Louis Stevenson's 1883 novel is considered one of the most famous pirate stories ever written.
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0: Sunshine and showers today with a risk of hail and thunder. Highs of 18 degrees across London. That's the latest. I'm Louise Easton.
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6: Afternoon, we've pretty much got it all from the 90s this afternoon on Back to the 90s with me, Tony Shepherd. We've got a boy band, we've got an acoustic classic, and we've got Bobby Brown first up

Tim Appleby, Don't Worry on Nation Radio's Back to the 90s. I'm Tony Shepherd here with you. It's a great Stereo MC's number in just the moment. A song that was used actually on an advert for a mobile phone company. Mobile phones in the 90s, now they were a thing. Did you have a flip one? Texting just about started at the end of the 90s, didn't it? But it did.

0: really become, you know, the thing it is today. And Dana Dawson, a great little catchy number. On the way before 2:30.
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0: Miley Cyrus and Midnight Sky on Nation Radio. She's adopted a 20-year-old tortoise from an animal rescue charity. Oh, bless. I'm Tony Shepherd. Let's get you up to date with your headlines for 3 o'clock. And then more great music, including a fine old school run at 3:30 this afternoon.
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0: top stories this hour. An electrician who stabbed his partner to death before blowing up their home in East London has been given a life sentence. 45-year-old Clifton George killed Annabelle Rook last June. Our senior reporter Claire Bode was at Snaresbrook Crown Court.
1: The courtroom was full with Annabelle's family and friends, many wiping away tears throughout the hearing. The court heard how she suffered emotional and physical abuse during her decade-long relationship with Clifton George before he killed her. After her murder, George then caused an explosion at their home by setting fire to a gas canister. Annabelle's family gave their reaction to today's sentencing.
2: At least now there has been justice, but we all know nothing will bring her back. We can be sure that her spirit will continue to inspire many.
1: Clifton George will spend a minimum of 23 years in prison for Annabelle's murder.
0: A 44-year-old man has been spared jail after admitting pestering a woman and grabbing her hair on a train to London in April. David Stroud from Kent is the first person to be sentenced under the new law of harassment based on a person's sex. He'd been on bail for a stalking offence at the time and handed a 12-month community order. Lucy Dorsey is the Chief Constable of British Transport Police.
3: People might try to find an explanation for the way that they've behaved, but it's not difficult. At the end of the day, this is unwanted. It's causing somebody harassment, it's causing them alarm, it's causing them distress.
0: The CBI has cut its growth forecast for the UK. It's also predicting unemployment will rise to its highest level in more than a decade as a consequence of the war with Iran. In sport, Bromley's Emma Raducanu has won her first match at the Queen's Club Tennis. The former US Open champion beat Russian Anna Blinkova in straight sets, 6-love, 6-3, and partners Katie Balter in the doubles later. And economics is one of the top five most popular A-level subjects for the first time since current records began. Provisional data for England also shows business and political studies at their highest rankings. One analyst suggests the increase could be driven by young people thinking about careers in finance.
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0: Sunshine and showers today with a risk of hail and thunder, highs of 18 degrees across London. That's the latest. I'm Louise Easton.
6: Afternoon, Tony Shepherd here with more of the best variety of hits to get you through your afternoon. It's the Eurythmics Classics soon after this from Deacon Blue.

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0: classic from Shannon, Let the Music Play on Nation Radio's Old School Run. And we were back in the 90s with Blur and Country House, the winner of that Blur versus Oasis battle. It was a close call. More old school favourites at this time tomorrow afternoon. And of course, we head back in time tomorrow morning on the Golden Hour, back from 9 a.m. See if you can work out our mystery year. We'll check in with your latest travel. Then it's the Scissor Sisters.
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18: Good afternoon. Starting with the M25 anti-clockwise, ongoing problems at junction 27 for the M11. You can't get onto the northbound M11 from the anti-clockwise M25 there. It's following an overturned lorry there earlier this morning. One lane closed northbound on the M11 itself then. That is causing a lengthy delay back to junction 5. Anti-clockwise junction 23 for South Mimms. The repair works have been completed. Southbound A12 at junction 19. We've got an accident there. It's closed the off-slip at the Boreham interchange.
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0: 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Drive Time is next across the capital here at Nation Radio London. 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

0: the top stories this hour. The family of a woman killed at her East London home have paid tribute to her as her boyfriend is jailed for life.
1: Annabelle was a truly wonderful woman. One of the world's life enhancers. Above all else, she was a much devoted mother. She was also a superb daughter, sister, and for so many, a close friend.
0: Annabelle Rook was fatally stabbed in Stoke Newington last June by Clifton George, who was today told he'd serve at least 23 years behind bars. Following the attack, the 45-year-old electrician tried to blow up their home by starting a fire in the basement. The judge, Mr. Justice Constable, condemned his actions and a lack of remorse.
2: It is striking that not once during your evidence did you say that you were sorry for what you had done.
0: In other news this afternoon, a 44-year-old man has been spared jail after pleading guilty to the new crime of sex-based harassment. David Stroud from Kent admitted grabbing his victim's hair on a train from Hastings to London Bridge in April. He'd been on bail for a stalking offence at the time. Stroud has been sentenced for both offences and was handed a 12-month community order. Olivia Rose is from the Crown Prosecution Service.
3: For us, it's about making sure people understand that this is not just friendly banter. This is more than that. This is persistent, unwanted and deeply distressing for victims. And it's got to stop.
0: In sport, Crystal Palace have agreed a deal in principle for Pierre Sarge to become their new head coach. The Premier League club are working on a compensation package with Sarge's current side, Lens. Palace need a new manager after Oliver Glasner left at the end of last season. And Hugh Jackman has been cast as Long John Silver in the upcoming Treasure Island film. It's going to be directed by Sir Ridley Scott and the script's being written by Adolescence's Jack Thorne. Robert Louis Stevenson's 1883 novel is considered one of the most famous pirate stories ever written.
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0: Sunshine and showers today with a risk of hail and thunder. Highs of 18 degrees across London. That's the latest. I'm Louise Easton.
6: Well, I hope your day's going all right. It's Tuesday afternoon. I'm Neil Fox. This is Drive Time, and we are Nation Radio London with a cracking playlist for you. I'd like to confidently say you're going to love every single song we're going to play between now and 8 o'clock. We're going to start with Blondie and Maria. It's Drive Time.

The best variety of hits, some old and some new. We are Nation Radio London with Blondie and Van Halen. And there was, I don't know where it was on Instagram, popped up this morning. Him, David Lee Roth, looking older but still full of energy. Absolute wild man of rock and roll, doing that song and looking amazing. Anyway, Tuesday, I hope it's going well. Here's Taylor Swift, The Fate of Ophelia on Nation.

0: Tuesday afternoon. Foxy here. We are Nation Radio London, Billy Ocean and Caribbean Queen. If you're a new listener and you've recently found us, nice to be back on your drive time radio. If you could possibly spread the word, be evangelist for us for your new favourite station, it would be massively appreciated. I've got the latest news. Travel for London, the South East, coming up with Selena in just a mo for you.
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3: Okay, seven stops to write this best man speech. 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
19: Good afternoon. Starting with the M25 anti-clockwise, ongoing problems at junction 27.

0: The M11. You can't get onto the northbound M11 from the anti-clockwise M25 there. It's following an overturned lorry there earlier this morning. One lane closed northbound on the M11 itself there, and that is causing a lengthy delay back to junction 5. Anti-clockwise junction 23 for South Mimms. The repair works have been completed. Southbound A12 at junction 19. We've got an accident there. It's closed the off-slip at the Boreham interchange.
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We are Nation Radio London with Brittany and Erasure and Love to Hate You. It's Tuesday, 9th of June. Now, technically, today is International Bill and Ted Day. Now, maybe in America they're crazy. I don't know anyone who's ever done anything for Bill and Ted Day over here, but maybe you are the exception. People around the world make a concerted effort to be most excellent and bodacious with each other. If I can use a little bit of Bill and Ted talk, we'll do a bit of a deep dive into why is it June 9th? I've got no idea, to be honest, but I'll find out later for you. A few big birthdays. Natalie Portman is 45 today. Johnny Depp is 63 today. Michael J. Fox, Back to the Future, is 65 today. What a legendary human being he has turned out to be. Right, not only as a great actor and a fun guitar player on stage, but everything he has done from, I think he was diagnosed at 29, having Parkinson's disease. He's helped raise literally billions in that time. I wouldn't have known so much. And sadly, one of my friends has got Parkinson's. He developed it at quite, well, a young age, sort of 50. But sort of in a way, everyone looks towards Michael J. Fox and his website and the information he's managed to put together. It's of such a help to people suffering with Parkinson's. It really is. Anyway, it's Tuesday afternoon. We are Nation Radio London. Let's walk you home with Pink. There's some-

0: Pink and Walk Me Home. We are Nation Radio London. Been a busy lady hosting the Tonys. Looking amazing doing it as well. Traffic and Travel with Selena coming up shortly. And then a couple of great songs to sing along to. Amy Winehouse and Frankie Valli are on the way.
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0: 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Got to be over 18. 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Lines are closing at 5 on Friday. Gemma Atkinson drawing one number, calling that number, and giving them £750,000. Now, it could be you if your number's in that draw, so make sure or by texting play to 65115.
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20: It's good news on the M25. Anti-clockwise at junction 27. You can now access the northbound M11 once again after the overturned lorry there earlier today. Blackwall Tunnel has all reopened now after a broken down vehicle there. There is an accident southbound A12 closing the off-slip at junction 19 for the Boreham interchange. And there's a broken down lorry in lane 1 on the eastbound A13 at the Lodge Avenue junction, congestion to Canning Town. Manor Road in Stoke Newington currently partly blocked.
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0: We are Nation Radio London, the best variety of hits. Some great old songs, some great new songs as well. So what a great sweep there. Amy Winehouse, Frankie Valli, ABBA, and new music from Teddy Swims. What a great voice, Mr. Know-It-All. Foxy here, Drive Time. We are Nation Radio London with the latest news headlines on the way for the capital and the latest traffic and travel for London and the South East on the way with Selena. She's just getting the latest bulletin ready.
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14: The top stories this hour. An electrician's been jailed for at least 23 years for murdering his girlfriend before blowing up their home in East London.
15: For the murder of Annabelle Rook. The sentence I am required to pass is one of life imprisonment.
14: That's Mr. Justice Constable Casey sentencing 45-year-old Clifton George, who fatally stabbed Annabelle Rook during a row in Stoke Newington last June. Our senior reporter Claire Bode has more from Snaresbrook Crown Court.
16: Annabelle's family and friends who filled the courtroom today wiped away tears throughout this morning's sentencing. Meanwhile, Clifton George showed no emotion. The court heard how George had a pattern of emotional and physical abuse towards Annabelle throughout their relationship. Then, last June, he stabbed her to death in their home before attempting to blow up the house by lighting a gas canister. Annabelle's family gave their reaction to the sentencing outside of court.
17: Ironically, she was at the height of her powers in her tireless work to help vulnerable women when she died. She had so much more to give.
16: Clifton George will spend a minimum of 23 years in prison for Annabelle's murder.
14: In other news tonight, a 44-year-old man has been spared jail after admitting pestering a woman and grabbing her hair on a train to London. David Stroud is the first person to be sentenced under the new law of harassment based on a person's sex. He's been given a 12-month community order. The Prime Minister is urging resident doctors in England to call off their latest strike action. Members of the BMA are due to walk out for most of next week in a long-running pay dispute. Sir Keir Starmer's warning these stoppages could hamper government progress in reducing NHS waiting lists. The London Fire Brigade is still trying to work out how a major fire in South East London started at its height. More than 100 officers were at the recycling centre in Bermondsey. It started just after 5 last night and was fully out by around 10 this morning. And economics is one of the top 5 most popular A-level subjects for the first time since current records began. Provisional data for England also shows business and political studies at their highest rankings.
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14: Any showers easing to leave a largely dry night with lows of 5 degrees across London. Sunshine and showers again tomorrow. That's the latest. I'm Louise Easton.
0: It is just after 5 o'clock then, Tuesday afternoon. Neil Fox here. This is Drive Time. Yeah, dry, a little bit of sunshine around. It's not looking too bad today. Nation Radio. Getting roasting once again by the end of the week. I have to say there's part of me slightly looking forward to that. Getting out on the bike again, t-shirt, sunglasses. Cannot wait. Right, let's sort out Tuesday afternoon.

Vogue. What a great song. Right, Madonna. Vogue, we play the best variety of hits, which means some right classics, Michael Jackson and Madonna, and some of the best new music around. So, check this out on Nation London. I think this is such a catchy song. Oh my goodness, a proper earworm is going to get right on in there. Like a bit of modern country. So this is Ella Langley and Choosing Texas. Tuesday Drive Time, Nation Radio London.

0: Having a great Tuesday afternoon. Yeah, a mixture of some sunshine, getting gradually warmer as the week goes on. Bit of drizzle tomorrow, bit of drizzle Thursday. Friday looking a lot better. Weekend looking absolutely gorgeous. Next week looking fab, about 25 degrees every day, lots of sunshine. Very nice too. If you happen to be taking a couple of days off next week, I think you're going to be very, very lucky. Anyway, let's stick to this Tuesday afternoon and the small matter of another £750,000 that we're going to give away on Friday. What would you spend the money on if you won 750,000 quid and it was in your bank account by 6 on Friday? What would you spend it on? Ah, it's a nice one.
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2: Starting with the M11 at junction 4 for the North Circular, there's an incident on the northbound onslip there. Congestion to Crooked Billet back along the North Circular as a result. Westbound M20, broken down vehicle after junction 4 for Leybourne. Broken down car's just been cleared from the westbound M4. That was before junction 10. And there's another broken down vehicle, this time on the northbound A1M. It's after junction 4 for Hartford, inside lane closed. A12 southbound at junction 19, the Boreham interchange, the offslip is closed there still. And the A13 eastbound, the broken down lorry has been cleared now at the Lodge Avenue junction.
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Don't be so hard on yourself, Jess Glynn. We are Nation London Tuesday afternoon. Drive time, Foxy here until 8 o'clock. Hey, the last hour every night between 7 and 8, we do the happy hour. 60 minutes of the happiest songs. Now, it doesn't just mean dance songs. It means, yeah, anything literally that makes you happy. It's a very subjective thing, of course. So what song makes you happy? What song puts a smile on your face? Something to sing along to, something you can pick up your air guitar to, pretend to play drums to, dance to, sing madly along to. All of those are probably good reasons for making you happy. So let us know what the song is and maybe we can add it into our playlist today or tomorrow or Thursday or Friday. Best way is just to use my WhatsApp number, 07740938500. 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

0: What a gorgeous song. Mary's Prayer from Danny Wilson. Foxy here. It's drive time. Just checking through your WhatsApps. Jess, thank you very much indeed for getting in contact. You talk about happy songs, Foxy. The happiest song for me would be the one you're just playing before Gemma calls me on Friday to tell me I've won £750,000. Spot on. On Friday, Gemma Atkinson is going to draw one number between 5 and 6 after the phone lines have closed, and she's going to call that number. And if it's your number and Gemma's on the other end of your phone, there's no tricky question to answer. Literally, she's just going to tell you you've got £750,000 and it's going to be paid straight into your bank account. So if you want to have a chance, you need to get your number in the draw. If you haven't done that, here are three easy ways. 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And as we said, the lines are closing at 5 on Friday. Get your number in that draw by texting play to 65115. 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
18: M11 northbound, the onslip at Junction 4 for the North Circular is still partly blocked due to an incident. Congestion there. Back along the North Circular to Crooked Billet. Clockwise M25. They cleared an accident at Junction 28 for Brentwood. Slow back to Junction 27 for the M11 though. A12 southbound, the offslip still closed at Junction 19, the Boreham interchange. It's following an accident there earlier. And it's still looking a very slow eastbound to A13. That's heading towards the Lodge Avenue junction after an earlier broken down lorry.
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0: variety of hits. Swear Nation London, some old, Cyndi Lauper, some new, Gracie Abrams, and That's So True. Another hour flies by this evening with the latest news headlines for the capital on the way and the latest traffic and travel for London and the South East with Selena coming up.
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0: The top stories this hour. The family of a woman killed at her East London home have paid tribute to her as her boyfriend is jailed for life.
1: Annabelle was a truly wonderful woman. One of the world's life enhancers. Above all else, she was a much devoted mother. She was also a superb daughter, sister, and for so many, a close friend.
0: Annabelle Rook was fatally stabbed in Stoke Newington last June by Clifton George, who was today told he'd serve at least 23 years behind bars. Following the attack, the 45-year-old electrician tried to blow up their home by starting a fire in the basement. The judge, Mr. Justice Constable, condemned his actions and a lack of remorse.
2: It is striking that not once during your evidence did you say that you were sorry for what you had done.
0: A 44-year-old man has been spared jail after admitting pestering a woman and grabbing her hair on a train to London in April. David Stroud from Kent is the first person to be sentenced under the new law of harassment based on a person's sex. He'd been on bail for a stalking offence at the time and has been handed a 12-month community order. Lucy Dorsey is the Chief Constable of British Transport Police.
3: People might try to find an explanation for the way that they've behaved, but it's not difficult. At the end of the day, this is unwanted. It's causing somebody harassment, it's causing them alarm, it's causing them distress, and ultimately it is not wanted.
0: In sport, Crystal Palace have agreed a deal in principle for Pierre Sarge to become their new head coach. The Premier League club are working on a compensation package with Sarge's current side, Lens. Palace need a new manager after Oliver Glasner left at the end of last season. And economics is one of the top five most popular A-level subjects for the first time since records began. Provisional data for England also shows business and political studies at their highest rankings. One analyst suggests the increase could be driven by young people thinking about careers in finance.
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0: Any showers easing to leave a largely dry night with lows of 5 degrees across London. Sunshine and showers again tomorrow. That's the latest. I'm Louise Easton.
6: Time is just after 6 o'clock. I hope your Tuesday's going all right. Neil Fox here. We are Nation Radio London. And just an hour away from a brilliant happy hour tonight. Yeah, I hope you can stick around. We've got a great hour of songs on the way between now and 7. Earth, Wind & Fire, The Script, Kate Bush, Cher, Culture Club, Duran Duran, Aretha. I mean, what a playlist. The best variety of hits. We're Nation.

evening feel good, and that is before the happy hour starts at Weir Nation London with Earth, Wind & Fire, Let's Groove, Aretha coming up a little bit later on this hour. Actually, some really great songs to sing along to. Coldplay, Viva La Vida, a corker from Cher, her biggest selling song, all on the way this hour. Yeah, the best variety of hits. Some classics mixed with some of the best new music around. If I still-

0: running up a hill. Make a deal with God, Kate Bush. We are Nation Radio London. I noticed that Mark in Langley out in his Slough. Birthday today, Mark. Happy birthday. Very nice to have you listening to Drive Time on Nation. Glad you found us. You probably know already you share your birthday with Michael J. Fox, 65. Johnny Depp is 63. Natalie Portman, what an amazing actress, 45. I still think one of her best performances was her first ever movie role, which was in a film called Leon with Jean Reno. And the baddie in this film, who was a really played a sick baddie, was Gary Oldman. He was brilliant as well in that. But she was mesmerizingly good, Natalie Portman. And of course, she won the Oscar for Black Swan. She's done so many other great movies. 45 today, Natalie Portman. And if it's yours, I hope you're having a very nice day as well. Latest traffic and travel with Selena is on the way. And a happy hour coming up after 7 o'clock tonight.
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3: 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Travel.
6: Clockwise M25 traffic has been held from junction 23 for South Mimms to junction 24 for Potter's Bar. It's to work on an accident there. Queues are back to London Coney. Meanwhile, M20 westbound, recovery work underway of a broken down car. That's from junction 4 for Leybourne, heading towards the M26. Southbound M1, there's an accident at junction 11 for Dunstable South. One lane closed on the main carriageway and the exit slip is partly blocked as well. Meanwhile, the southbound off slip A12 at junction 19 for the Forum interchange, that's still closed following an accident as well.
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0: Believe. We're Nation London. And this Friday, we're going to give away £750,000. Now, there might be a zillion things you fancy buying with the money, or you may, like Angie, who was last Friday's winner, know immediately what you can do with it because you need the money for something special. And I have to say, it was sitting here in my studio listening to Gemma talk to Angie last Friday. It was very, very emotional moment.
1: I'm going to phone my son up immediately now and tell my son for my grandson because it's going to cost over £400,000 for his house adaptions. You just made me the most happiest woman on this earth. Honestly, I'm crying.
0: Tears of joy. That was last Friday. I wonder who it's going to be this Friday. Details of how to get your number in the draw are coming up shortly after Kygo and Whitney on Nation Radio London. Good evening.

0: Selena's got the latest traffic and travel, and the Black Eyed Peas and an all-time classic from Aretha on the way.
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0: This Friday, we are giving away another £750,000. And like Angie last Friday, you could be our next big winner. All you need to do is get your number in the draw to have a chance. 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All the rules for our network competition are on the website. The lines are closing at 5 on Friday, after which Gemma Atkinson once again picks out one number, calls that number. If it's your number, you are going to win £750,000. No tricky questions or nothing. Right, text play to 65115, then you know your number is in Friday's draw.
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13: M25 clockwise, all on the move once again now. All lanes have reopened after a brief hold earlier. That's from Junction 23 South Mimms to Junction 24 Potters Bar. Still very slow from St Albans. Southbound M1 traffic's now being held. It's for accident recovery work at Junction 11 for Dunstable South, so queues are building there rapidly. Traffic was held on the M20 westbound to clear a broken down car. Again, that's on the move again now after Junction 4 for Leybourne. A12 southbound, ongoing accident at Junction 19, the Boreham interchange at Chelmsford. That southbound off remains closed. And there's an accident in St Mary Cray. It's partly blocking Cray Avenue.
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0: variety of fits, some old, some new, like Alex Warren and Ordinary. Another hour flies by on Drive Time. If you have just found us, welcome. Nice to be back on your Drive Time radio with the latest news headlines on the way for the capital and the latest traffic and travel for London and the South East on the way. And the happy hour is playing next.
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0: The top stories this hour. An electrician who stabbed his partner to death before blowing up their home in East London has been given a life sentence. Clifton George killed Annabel Rook last June.
1: It is striking that not once during your evidence did you say that you were sorry for what you had done.
0: That's Mr Justice Constable Casey sentencing the 45-year-old at Snaresbrook Crown Court, which is where our senior reporter Claire Bode has this report from.
2: The courtroom was full with Annabel's family and friends, many wiping away tears throughout the hearing. The court heard how she suffered emotional and physical abuse during her decade-long relationship with Clifton George before he killed her. After her murder, George then caused an explosion at their home by setting fire to a gas canister. Annabel's family gave their reaction to today's sentencing.
3: At least now there has been justice, but we all know nothing will bring her back. We can be sure that her spirit will continue to inspire many.
2: Clifton George will spend a minimum of 23 years in prison for Annabel's murder.
0: Northern Ireland's chief constable says there's nothing to suggest a knife attack in Belfast last night was terror-related. A man's in hospital with serious injuries. A Sudanese national has been arrested on suspicion of attempted murder. The Prime Minister's urging resident doctors in England to call off their latest strike action. Members of the BMA are due to walk out for most of next week in their long-running pay dispute. Sir Keir Starmer's warning the stoppages could hamper government progress in reducing NHS waiting lists. The London Fire Brigade are still trying to work out how a major fire in South East London started. At its height, more than 100 officers were at the recycling centre in Bermondsey. It started just after 5 last night and was fully out by around 10 o'clock this morning. And the government has expressed its wholehearted support for a national memorial paying tribute to Sir David Attenborough, but it's declined to pay for one, with Culture Minister Ian Murray saying it doesn't routinely fund such monuments. A petition to honour the 100-year-old broadcaster and naturalist has received around 90,000 signatures.
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0: Any showers easing to leave a largely dry night with lows of 5 degrees across London. Sunshine and showers again tomorrow. That's the latest. I'm Louise Easton.
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7: We do this every night between 7 and 8. 60 minutes of the happiest songs. So whatever kind of Tuesday you've had, by the end of this, you will have a big smile on your face. Guaranteed. So let's start off our happy hour with Hall & Oates and Man Eater. In Excess on the way, a classic from Spandau. Just a brilliant song to sing and dance to from Donna Summer coming up. Newly Married Dua Lipa on the way and The Cure. It's a brilliant mix of songs, all designed to make you feel

Tuesday night's happy hour. Foxy here. We are Nation Radio London. So far, Hall & Oates, Mary Mary, INXS new sensation, Spandau on the way after Kelly Clarkson and Stronger. It's the happy hour on Nation Radio.

0: Tuesday's Happy Hour. We are Nation Radio London. With Karen from Tooting's all-time favourite song, Foxy, I literally hear the first note of Gold by Spandau Ballet, and I'm already happy. So if you could play that tonight, you would certainly finish my Tuesday perfectly. Thank you very much indeed. No problem, Karen. Thank you for getting in contact. Deep Blue Something and Donna Summer on the way very shortly. Yeah, we are Nation London. It's the Happy Hour. If you want to get in contact, 077-40-938-500. What's your happy song?
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Tuesday Drive Time. Neil Fox here. This is the Happy Hour. We are Nation Radio London with Donna Summer and Hot Stuff. This seems to be the perfect song to play before we play Dua Lipa. Recently married, of course, Marylebone Registry Office, a quickie, then over to Italy, to Sicily and Palermo for a proper, brilliant, lavish wedding celebration. Her and her new husband, Callum Turner. I mean, what an extraordinarily good-looking couple they make. The nice thing is they just always look incredibly happy when they are taking photos, of which they take many photos and post many photos of them and their friends having just a fun life, which you kind of would hope they are doing what they do. They're both incredibly successful at what they do. I thought he was brilliant in Masters of the Air. People are saying he's going to be the next 007 as well. So, hey, let's wait and see. But at the moment, congratulations to the happy couple.

0: It is happening this Friday. Another £750,000 giveaway. And it literally could end up in your bank account by 6 o'clock on Friday. You'll need to get your number in the draw. 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Got to be over 18. All the rules for our network comp are on the website. Lines are closing at 5 on Friday. After which, Gemma Atkinson just draws one number, calls that number, hopefully your number, and lets you know. You've got £750,000. It's going into your bank account. So text PLAY to 65115, and then you know it is done. You know you are in that draw.
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0: magnificent set of tunes. Our happy hour for Tuesday night is sorted. If you've got some suggestions for tomorrow or Thursday or Friday, on WhatsApp, please. Come on, what's the happiest song you know? 077-4093-8500. Maybe we can get your choice on air.
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0: 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I really appreciate you listening. Drive Time is back tomorrow afternoon across the capital between 4 and 8. Roberto on the way. Have a lovely Tuesday night.
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11: Welcome to your Tuesday night on Nation. I'm Roberto, 8 o'clock, with a lady on the way who's gone back to her country roots for that big new song for the Toy Story movie. First, though, three big ones from the 80s with some David Bowie and Mick Jagger in here tonight. A song from them where they sound like they're just having so much fun doing it. First up, this is The Police. Every little thing she does is magic. Playing

sound like they're having some good fun with this song, don't they? David Bowie, Mick Jagger on Nation, bringing some extra energy to your Tuesday night. Dancing in the Street takes care of 80s at 8. And there's more 80s songs like that over on Nation Player right now, our app. Just check out Nation 80s on there. You can find it on your DAB radio and your smart speaker too. I've got Coolio in a minute. After the lady who's gone kind of back to her roots for the new song she's done for the new Toy Story 5 movie.

0: There is Coolio's Gangster's Paradise on Nation. Just gone 5:15. 5:15? We're going backwards in time, sorry. It's just gone 8:15. Don't know where my head's at tonight. Rebecca Mitchell, good evening to you. Thank you for your message through our Facebook page. I was talking about Toy Story 5 a moment ago. Rebecca has said, Roberto, I too am looking forward to Toy Story 5. I still remember going to see the first one as a kid when I was 8 years old in the cinema. It's just insane, isn't it? 31 years old and it's still loved. Rebecca, you and me will be there with our popcorn. Absolutely loving it. I'll keep the best variety of hits coming for you tonight. Room 5 on the way and something brilliant from Owen Paul from back in the 80s.
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0: if they knew they were onto such a festival-winning anthem when they came up with that. Kings of Leon, Sex on Fire on Nation. It's nearly 20 to 9. I've got some En Vogue playing for you real soon. Olivia Rodrigo before 9, right now though.
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0: Have you got a summer holiday booked yet? I find it a little bit bonkers that we're in June already. Some people going on their summer holidays this month. If like me, you got kids, it might be next month or the month after when they're on school holidays. And then once the summer holidays are over, it'll be full steam ahead to Christmas, won't it? It'll be here before you know it. 2026 would have flown by. Anyways, back to summer holidays. If you haven't got one booked yet, maybe because you're keeping an eye on money, maybe because you can't get the time off work, I have something that'll help. £750,000. 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

0: Indigo fans chomping at the bit for her new album. Comes out in, what, 3 days' time? You seem pretty sad for a girl so in love. There she is with Drop Dead on Nation. And she's been proper teasing us as well. Over the weekend, she played one of the new songs from the album with The Cure's frontman, Robert Smith. And it was insanely good. Maybe you've seen it on YouTube. I'm Roberto, getting ready for 90s at 9 next. Kicking that off with everyone's favourite Canadian rocker.
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0: Doing it for your Tuesday night. Thanks for joining me. I'm Roberto, 9 o'clock, with Miles Smith and Niall Horan on the way after three big ones from the 90s, with one half of the Eurythmics in here tonight. First, though, it's Bryan Adams. Can't stop this thing we started.

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0: is the troublemaker, probably having a well-earned rest right now. Ollie Murs on Nation, resting up after his 400-kilometre challenge. Run, cycle, row, wasn't it? He's like a machine. Roofs and Chaka Khan on the way for you soon, and Ray before 10.
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0: Have you got a summer holiday booked yet? I find it a little bit bonkers that we're in June already. Some people going on their summer holidays this month. If, like me, you got kids, it might be next month or the month after when they're on school holidays. And then once the summer holidays are over, it'll be full steam ahead to Christmas, won't it? It'll be here before you know it. 2026 would have flown by. Anyways, back to summer holidays. If you haven't got one booked yet, maybe because you're keeping an eye on money, maybe because you can't get the time off work, I have something that'll help. £750,000. 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

0: There is Ray on Nation as we head towards the end of your Tuesday. Maybe we're just starting it, actually, if you're on your night shift. Stick with me, because we'll do some night shift check-ins after 10, and I've got Noughties at 10 on the way for you next. Three big ones from the Noughties, starting that off with four guys who have had a phenomenal 2026. They've been doing their 25th anniversary tour, and it's been going down very well with fans.
1: In 10 metres, take a left at the pile of washing.
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0: Already. Hello, I'm Roberto with Olivia Dean lined up for you after we dive into the noughties for three big ones with a very sweetly titled Snow Patrol song on the way. Although it's not as sweet as it first sounds. First up, the boys have had a phenomenal 2026. This is Blue. Yeah. It's All Rise playing for your nation.

0: whilst most offices have got the lights switched off and nobody there right now, Gemma Wallace in work this evening with Kelly, loving the tunes, working in the office, blasting them out to keep them going on their Tuesday night. They haven't said what they're doing, but ladies, you sound like having fun. That is for you, Lisa Stansfield, all around the world on Nation. It's nearly 20 past 10. If you would like a little night shift check-in, come and say hello. Get in touch through our Facebook page anytime. Just search for Nation. Tell me who you are and what you're up to. One of the classics from Oasis on the way next, and the Pointer Sisters.
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0: the coffee, loving the tunes, waiting for his next call. He's with the AA. That's for you, John Sicada. Just Another Day on Nation. I've got Billy Joel playing for you soon. Joe's End of Beginning before 11 right now, though. Have you got a summer holiday booked yet? I find it a little bit bonkers that we're in June already. Some people going on their summer holidays this month. If like me, you got kids, it might be next month or the month after when they're on school holidays. And then once the summer holidays are over, it'll be full steam ahead to Christmas, won't it? It'll be here before you know it. 2026 would have flown by. Anyways, back to summer holidays. If you haven't got one booked yet, maybe because you're keeping an eye on money, maybe because you can't get the time off work, I have something that'll help. £750,000. 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
8: All right, night, night, Roberto. 11 o'clock in town. This is David Francis. Welcome to London's official late show at Nation. Paul Young and Anne-Marie in the next 10 minutes or so. And we'll start with an 80s sing-along from Dolly Parton.

another one of those Q&A sessions, and then singing some classic songs and doing some more Q&A stuff. Paul Young, come back and stay. We are London's Nation Radio with the best variety of hits. 10 past 12 on The Late Show. I'll play that for you, by the way, if you've been to see Soul Asylum tonight at the Dome, the RPO at the Royal Albert Hall, and Ben Watt and Tracy Thorn. I mentioned this the other night. Ben Watt and Tracy Thorn, Everything But the Girl from the 80s and 90s. They're back on tour playing a few nights at the Moth Club this week, but not as Everything But the Girl, as Ben Watt and Tracy Thorn. If you get a chance to go and see them, it's going to be a good night. Lots going on, by the way, in town this week, which we'll get to a little bit later. Meanwhile, it's Lenny Kravitz, After New, Alex Warren, Nation Radio London.

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0: Every week on Nation, we give away life-changing money, and it really is. So every week throughout June, we're giving away £750,000. Friday afternoon with Foxy on Drive Time, we gave away £750,000 to Angie. Angie was at the gym doing some sunbathing, and we gave her a call and told her she won £750,000. And when I say Nation's Make Me a Winner changes lives, it really does.
2: I'm going to phone my son up immediately now and tell my son, for my grandson, because it's going to cost over £400,000 for his house adaptions. You just made me the most happiest woman on this earth. Honestly, I'm crying.
0: So, Angie's grandson is severely disabled and they need to spend £400,000 adapting the house so he can live at home. That's what Nation's Make Me a Winner is about. And that's why we're doing it again this week. Another £750,000. If you'd like to have a go at winning, just enter now. 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

0: Vibes Nation Radio with the best variety of hits to power heart and soul. Soul Asylum as well, who you may have seen in town tonight. Tomorrow, by the way, Mac DeMarco at the O2 Academy in Brixton, FKA Twigs at the O2, David Gray at Hampton Court Palace tomorrow night as part of the festival, and Rufus Wainwright at the Royal Albert Hall. There's also Tony Hadley and Heaven 17 at the Royal Hospital in Chelsea tomorrow night too. There's a lot going on, by the way. More about that a little bit later on. Just gone 25 to 12 on the Late Show from Nation. Roxy Music coming soon, and Lonely Young before midnight.
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0: 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Lowly Young, Messy, Cloudy and Wet Again in town overnight tonight, down to about 12 or 13, so a little bit warmer than it has been recently. Tomorrow, more rain by the look of it, perhaps some sunshine in the afternoon, but I wouldn't hold your breath, up to about 17 or 18 degrees. Nearly midnight in town with 40 minutes of London's best variety of hits, commercial free next. 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
0: 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I'm David Francis with 40 minutes of London's best variety of hits.

best variety of hits. Tony and Em are back on for breakfast tomorrow morning when you wake up, including the happy hour from 6, London's most accurate travel every 20 minutes, and the golden hour from 9. So when you get the kids into school or get into the office, put us on for some great songs on the golden hour tomorrow morning from 9 at Nation Radio London. 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

0: not played that for ages. James Morrison, Nelly Furtado, Broken Strings at London's Nation Radio. Aha as well, Take On Me. If you love the 80s, the Nation 80s Takeover back on tomorrow lunchtime with Greg Burns. 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

0: London's Nation Radio with the best variety of hits. She's currently number one on the Country Music Album Chart and the Country Singles Chart in America. The album is called Dandelions. She's fast becoming Taylor Swift's nemesis. Her name is Ella Langley. It's called Choose in Texas. Nearly 1 o'clock in town. We'll do another 40 minutes of London's best variety of hits, commercial free, next.
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